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Pink and orange skies, feeling super childish, not Donald Glover. Missed call from my mother.

billions of years, mankind lived just like the animals. Then something happened, which unleashed the

0: Radio Ascoli.
1: Birds flying high, you know how I feel. 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